0: Well, that track, in case you hadn't guessed, was No No Baby, and that came from Sun Seals. We heard from Stevie Ray Vaughan and Double Trouble with The Sky Is Crying, and Otis Spann, Ain't Nobody's Business. You're listening to Triple BFM 89.1 Community Radio, and it's 19 minutes away from 10 o'clock. And of course, at 10:15 or thereabouts, we'll be hearing from Michelle Kneinenberg from Barossa Libraries about what is happening there and what sort of fun things they have planned for people of all ages at the library. 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So listen in for that one, and we always have a bit of fun with Michelle. So it's worth a listen if you like a laugh, I guess. A couple of little announcements now about things that are happening here at Triple BFM.
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0: That was Guy Davis with Step It Up and Go. And thanks, Julie, for popping in. And she's just stepped up and gone now too. Brian Eldorado and the Tuesday People with Midnight Girl and T-Bone Walker, T-Bones That Way. You're listening to Triple BFM 89.1 Community Radio. And it's Zelda's Heaps More Blues and News and Interviews with you this morning. And, of course, at 10.15 we'll be hearing from Michelle Kneinenberg from Barossa Libraries. And then at 11.15 we'll be hearing from Professor Lorraine Chantrell, who's a medical oncologist and gastrointestinal cancer trials ambassador. But some exciting little bit of news more locally here. I had an email from Steve, who manages the, organises the the Tony Cookle Memorial Roundup, and he's just sent me a little note to let us know that the Tony Cookle Memorial Roundup 2025 was nominated in the category Event for a Cause / Charity at the Barossa Event Industry Awards on Saturday night. So this is Saturday night just gone. And wonderful news, they actually won that award. So good. This is a fantastic achievement for the whole team, the Tony Cookle Memorial Roundup team. Gives, and as Steve points out, that gives more profile for the cause. But the great thing is that, of course, as a result of the Tony Cookle Memorial Roundup events, they raise funds. Not only do they have free skin cancer checks at the roundup, but they also are able to roll out a couple more during the year, which are absolutely free. And the next ones will be held on the 12th and 13th of June at the Barossa Mall. And if you have a look on page 75 of yesterday's leader, it's just the inside the back page, you will see a quite a large notice about Skin Tech Medical and Skin Clinic Friday the 12th and Saturday the 13th of June. There'll be free skin checks at the Barossa Mall in Nuriutpa, and there is a QR code which you need to scan on your camera or your scanner and book your appointment for your free skin check. So that's a great achievement from the Tony Cookle Skin Cancer Foundation people for the award for the Tony Cookle Memorial Roundup for 2025, and also wonderful that they use the funds raised to allow people to have free skin checks, which people might not otherwise do. Which, you know, we have to be very careful of our skin with this climate we're in, and unfortunately a lot of us are more prone to that sort of thing. So it is always wise to keep an eye on your skin. Lecture over. It's 1 minute away from 10, and that means it's time to recognise one of our wonderful sponsors, and I will find it here in a moment. Where are we? Here we are.
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0: Lovely stuff from Aretha Franklin, Laughing on the Outside. We'll be doing a lot of laughing in a few minutes, I think, because Michelle Kneinenberg is in the studio. But before I speak to Michelle, we also heard from the Vaughan Brothers, Stevie Ray and Jimmy Joe, or I can't remember his second name, with Baboom and Mama Said, and of course accompanied by their mother, and the Flyers with Howl at the Moon. You're listening to Triple BFM 89.1 Community Radio, and it's 15 minutes past 10. And now I'm going to work out what microphone Michelle's on, because we've been too busy talking. That's number one. Oh, just rearrange it as you need, Michelle. And say hello.
1: Hello.
0: Yeah, that's good. Thank you. We're organised. Well, this we started out how we mean to go on, I think. So, oh dear, pretty funny.
1: Oh, already having a giggle before we even on air.
0: So tell us what you're going to tell us today.
1: Tell us what I'm going to look. So much happening at the library and the council. Mm-hmm. So we had our, I think we last time I came in, we talked about how we were launching the Words Grow Minds.
0: Yes.
1: And so that program has been launched at the Barossa Co-op. Mm-hmm. So that's a fantastic collaboration we've been doing with the Barossa Co-op around supporting families to, you know, integrate literacy into the supermarket. So we launched that. And each month there'll be a playgroup above the word the fish. Look for the word fish. I realised that when I was directing people last week. So it's next to the bakery.
0: Well, it is like a fish bowl up there, isn't it?
1: Oh, that's true. I hadn't thought of that.
0: The fish bowl.
1: Put a spin on everything. So, yeah, so if you look for the word fish and you pop up there and there's the amazing Jess will be running a program, and the next one's next Thursday, so that's June the 5th, isn't it? I think, yep.
0: 4th, I think.
1: I have to try and remember all my dates now. It's all blurred together. But that was hugely successful. So, you know, please come along to that.
0: Hmm.
1: But look, it's all happening in winter. There's going to be no excuses to snuggle down at home other than if you are knitting a beanie.
0: Hmm.
1: So we've got the beanie, first of all, in July. I think there was an article about it in the Leader.
0: Yes, and a fabulous photo. Someone we know quite well wearing a very bizarre-looking beanie. Did you knit it?
1: No, gosh, I wish. No. Well, so what's happened, Sandy, is I've enthusiastically found a pattern for a octopus beanie.
0: Ooh.
1: With all these wonderful tentacles, and then one of our fantastic, brilliant patrons who is part of the Maker Circle on a Tuesday, Susan, shout out to Susan. She is incredible. And so she turned up with her, what do you call it? Like she turned up for her entry, and it was the octopus. And she's so fantastic. I just immediately went, oh my gosh, when I finish mine, I might sort of hide it as far away from hers as possible.
0: Maybe that's the one that's been affected by something coming offshore somewhere.
1: So, good idea. I'm going to call mine Octopus Affected by Global Warming. It'll actually, yeah, that's right, Sandy. Yeah. I forgot. It's a political statement. mine's probably
0: not all about creativity, you know.
1: No, it's not. So, she's done a couple, which is amazing. So, we're getting lots of entries. So,
0: terrific.
1: You don't have to come to one of our workshops to do an entry. So that's, we really want to promote that. And we've got, you know, beanies coming in from Adelaide, Riverton, from all regions. So you don't have to just live in the Barossa. I was speaking, I think I might have said last time I was on the radio, I was speaking to this lovely woman I ran into in Gawler. She used to do volunteer work in my classroom way back in the day when I was a teacher. And I was telling her about it because she taught all the kids how to crochet, and she said, I don't really do those fancy beanies. All I do is spin my own wool, dye it, and then knit a beanie. And I went,
0: does she shear the sheep as well?
1: I know. I said to her, could you please put the beanie in the beanie festival? Even if you've got a beanie, so we did one program which was great fun, one of the midweek maker programs where we got beanies that we just bought and then decorated them.
0: Yeah, well, that's an option too,
1: absolutely,
0: isn't it?
1: Fine. Mm. And then we had a kids program where we did the same thing. So if you're thinking, you know, you'd like your children to be part of it, just buy them a beanie and just get them to sew things on or what. It doesn't matter. It's just about collaborating and working together. And July is Festival Month in libraries across the whole state. So it's where you try something for the first time. Right. And so for the first time, we're going to try a beanie festival. So would absolutely love people to do that. If you pop on the council website, you can download the application and send that in. Just clearly label your beanie when you bring it in, obviously.
0: Yeah, if you want it back.
1: If you want it back, yeah.
0: I'm not going to go in Michelle's wardrobe.
1: There was no name on this. It's mine now. although I had the most gorgeous, I laughed my head off. I was working in the library and the midweek makers were in on a Tuesday morning, and they're a fabulous craft group and they do a range of amazing things. And they were all working and I was on desk and I was putting away the library books and I hear someone go, yeah, I couldn't get the first tentacle right. I had to really try it a few. And I just went around there and I said, only in a library would you hear that and just think that's perfectly acceptable.
0: Yes, absolutely.
1: Conversation. So we're really encouraging that. And we've also got the Sala Weaving exhibition happening as well. I'll talk a bit more about that next month. But yeah, so we've got the Beanie Festival that we're really promoting. We have our new brochure, the winter brochure is out, which is the June, July and August brochure.
0: So what's on the front of that brochure, Michelle?
1: On the front of that is a whole bunch of little weavings that kids have done. So they've cut into cardboard, just cut all around the edge of a piece of circle and just woven the material around that. I can't stress enough about how with Festival or with any of our programs, it's actually just about giving things a go. It's not about
0: you don't have to be perfect.
1: Not at all, actually. It's the opposite. It's a bit like Sala. It's just about community, connecting, come along and give it a try, you know. And if you're anything like me and, you know, yours all like you with your scarf where you put your hand through it.
0: Oh, you're not supposed to tell everybody that. Oh,
1: sorry. you know, it's just about joining in and having a bit of fun. I think we get too caught up in having to do everything perfect. And
0: absolutely.
1: Having to do, honestly, sometimes even all the social media stuff, you know, I remember being on all these crocheting pages because I loved crocheting, and in the end I just came off because I thought, oh, these people
0: are it'll do your head in.
1: Incredible. And here I am just doing my little granny squares to, you know, make rugs and sort of things like that. But, you know, we don't – just whatever, bring in whatever.
0: You could be like me and just convert a granny square into a really weird, funny shape that could have had tentacles on it. I'm as good at crocheting as I was at knitting. Yeah.
1: I remember my niece very enthusiastically. She was about 8. She is she's an absolute firecracker. And the person across the road had given us a whole bunch of squares, knitted squares that were probably about 20 centimetres. She just had hundreds of them. Mm. And so she handed them to my niece who used to come and stay with me in the holidays. And I thought, oh, gosh, guess what I'm going to say. So anyway, my niece very industriously sewed 4 together to make one bigger square. Mm. And she says to me, I'm making a beanie. And I just remember thinking, oh, we're going to the museum this afternoon. I just know she's going to make me wear that thing in public, right? And I was so nervous, right? Anyway, so I had 4 little different coloured squares to make one big square that sort of was just going to sit on your head, obviously, because it had no elastic, no nothing in it. Anyway, luckily for me, she loved it so much. She said she'd probably wear that one and she'd make me another one. So did I mind not wearing it for that day? Because she knows me. I would have worn it. And
0: yeah, of course. You know, you'd want to do anything to make your niece happy.
1: I know. Look like an installation artwork. But anyway, so if that's what you've got, if that's what your kids want to do.
0: Yep, absolutely.
1: You know. Now,
0: and I love seeing just in the supermarket, for example, and there's somebody dressed up as one of their favourite characters from a movie or something like that. I mean, it's dress up, like, put whatever you want, you know. If those colours don't match, who cares? If you want to wear 2 different coloured shoes or, you know, kids, let kids be kids.
1: Absolutely.
0: You know, too much pressure.
1: My granddaughter, her great-grandmother passed last year, sadly, and my son and I drove with her all the way up to Murray Bridge, and the poor little darling, she gets a bit of car sickness. So she vomited all over her lovely dress for the funeral.
0: Oh.
1: And the only spare dress was her fairy costume in the back of the car. So she turned up to the...
0: Oh, what a sweet great grandma.
1: I said to my son...
0: She would have loved it.
1: Your grandma would have just loved that. Mm, would have just loved
0: absolutely.
1: It. So there was this fairy bounding around, which was just gorgeous. And I agree, whatever floats your boat. So, yeah. please come, you know, put some things in the first of all. Jodie Doyle, our adults program coordinator, has done an incredible job pulling this together. It's going to look really professional, really creative, and a really beautiful example of that community of creativity and, you know, crafting and, you know.
0: It's about just get together and have a common theme but different levels of expertise and have a bit of fun.
1: Absolutely. And it could be felting, it could be sewn, it could be knitted, it could be crocheted. Mm. Just bring it along. That'd be fantastic.
0: Mm.
1: Yeah, wonderful. Cool.
0: So a terrific photo in the leader, and I think the leader's been very good to all the programs that you have at the libraries. Yeah. I mean, they've certainly promoted the one in the co-op very well.
1: Yeah, they have. Well. They do an amazing job, actually. We're really appreciative of them. Anytime there's anything to do with community or anything like that, they are 100% there, which is fantastic. Yeah, we do appreciate that.
0: What else is happening now? Winter, you must have, like... school holidays,
1: so
0: things
1: school
0: coming
1: holidays,
0: up.
1: Yep, so when in July, we've got the school holiday program, which is also the first of all program. And we're really excited because we've got four things on that we're hoping that families will come and try. So one of them is attending a Mara Dreaming workshop. So Mara Dreaming are this amazing Aboriginal cultural group who I've done a fair bit of work with over the years, and they're going to be doing art and storytelling and weaving and painting, and so you can kind of come along
0: wonderful.
1: And you can have a bit of a choice with that, which will be fantastic. So that's in July, that's the first Monday. We're also going to do a weaving workshop with the kids so they can put that in the Sala exhibition.
0: Uh-huh.
1: So just a gorgeous, we've got a whole bunch of looms, like little looms and stuff like that. I actually picked up some stuff. I think I'm happy to do a shout out to Recreate in Mount Pleasant. Mm. They're amazing.
0: Mm.
1: And they've got all little photo frames without the glass in them, and they use that as a loom. How clever. Like, so we'll be having some of those, but we'll also be just having cardboard looms. And then if you can convince them to leave the weaving, because quite often the kids finish something and they're like, no, we'll take it home, you know.
0: Absolutely.
1: Yeah. We'll put that in the Sala exhibition. But I think that would be something really lovely. I know I've been doing some work with my granddaughter around the weaving, the idea of like kind of being once again part of a little bit of an exhibition and seeing lots of different work. So that's on the 8th of July. We've got a mini science fair, and that's at the Lindock Library. So that's for 3 to 8-year-olds. So come and try a science. It's so much fun. One of our children's team, he was like, no slime. They're traumatised from slime, you know. But there will be slime because I love slime. So come along and there'll be, you know, a range of, like, science activities on trial, so you kind of come along and you can try a whole range of different stuff. But we'll have all the processes and ingredients and everything, so you can go home. We try and get things where you can go home and you can actually try some of these things at home, because it's really important that, you know, you
0: maintain
1: have the opportunity to play a bit with that. And then we're also doing a collage, because the art stuff goes mad in the holidays. The kids love it. So they're going to get a canvas. We're buying some canvases, and then the kids are going to collage their own canvas with just a range of... Look, I love the kids' art programs because they don't get all caught up in being perfect like we do.
0: And their imagination just has no limits, really.
1: No.
0: We tend to constrain... As adults, we tend to pull our heads in a bit.
1: Yeah, we do. It has to look right. When we did
0: some of us do.
1: When we did the magpie one last year, it was so gorgeous. Sam Crowley did, he did all these 3D magpies, and we ran one workshop with the kids, and we said, now we're going to do some magpies and that. And then immediately they were 4,000 different coloured birds, none that looked like magpies, and brilliant. It was such a fantastic way to just kind of, they took it in their own direction. So certainly with the collage stuff, that will be fantastic. That's so that's fun. The kids' program. There is definitely nothing to do. And then we've also got the weaving. We've got the history program. We've got Amanda who's working with us. Like, she's the history coordinator, and they've been doing some incredible things, like exploring the past, Barossa cemeteries. Like, you know, like, cemeteries are so curious, and so you're like looking at the database and all that sort of thing. So we've got that happening. Pop-up knit and natter, that's also for the Beanie Festival. So if you want to come along and bring your stuff and sit with a group of people, you're really welcome. And that's in June. That will be before the exhibition. But the brochures are, if you're on our mailing list, the brochure gets sent to you. Or you can pop into the library and get a hard copy of it, or pop onto the website and have a look at all the events we've got available, because we've certainly got, winter will be busy as, which is fantastic. Mm. You know, it's nice. Sometimes you need an excuse to leave the house in winter.
0: Well, you do, tend to hibernate a bit.
1: Oh, we will definitely provide it. And the library's warm. And we've still got, like, my favourite evening, which is the first Wednesday evening. So we've got that coming up this Wednesday. So the first, so that's our first in our winter catalogue, and that's we're doing some weaving on a chicken wire loom.
0: Oh.
1: Yeah, so Jodie's got some chicken wires, and we'll be doing some weaving on those looms, and then you can put that in the Sala exhibition if you want to. If you don't and you want to take it home, that's fine, and make it part of your chicken shed. Wouldn't that be fun?
0: Oh, nice.
1: I'll go home and do that, actually. I've got a chicken shed. I might do some weaving in the chicken shed.
0: Don't weave some feathers into it.
1: Upset the chickens. Mine aren't laying at the moment. Maybe I will weave some feathers into it and say to them, this is what's going to happen to you. Lift your game or else. You're very expensive.
0: This could be you.
1: This could be you, slight threat. So, absolutely come pick up a brochure. So we're, the first Wednesday of the month, we're open till 8 o'clock. We've got switch challenges for the kids, and we've got Dungeons and Dragons. We've got board games. We've got the midweek makers. And if you want to, you can even come and borrow a book.
0: I know. That's a great idea. What a good idea.
1: What a good idea. Yeah, so that's library stuff. But I've got a bit of exciting stuff I'm allowed to talk about. Well, I'm not allowed to, I was allowed to talk about it before, but I can formulate it a bit more about what we're doing, the council in conjunction with like the new BCIC, Barossa Culture Centre. So that's obviously still being built.
0: Yep.
1: But we are beginning on a project called the Story Bank Project, and I'm involved with that, and so is Jodie from the library in Rowena. And look, we are so excited. So the concept of it is that we are gathering stories across the Barossa, your stories, and we will formulate them, or you will formulate them. They will be created digitally so we can store them and showcase them digitally. So when the new BCIC starts up, it'll be like an interactive art, digital literacies exhibition. It'll be fantastic, but it'll be ongoing. So it'll be a living thing. Mm. So the long-term idea is that people will be able to kind of come in, and they'll be able to upload, well, not upload obviously through us, but they'll be able to do their own programs and their podcasting.
0: Mm-hmm.
1: So what we're looking for is, I guess, at the moment we are in the early stages, but if anybody's got an idea or a story or something they want to share that is about living in the Barossa, you know, and not just the past but the present, anything to do with living in the Barossa. I mean, that wonderful story in the paper today about that lady who turned 100, I mean, that is a fantastic story that can be captured digitally. So that means either making a little movie, making a podcast. Mm-hmm. Some people are doing their own. So we've got a couple of schools at the moment who, of course, the young ones are so au fait with it. Yeah. So amazing. And I'm saying to the teachers, this is what we're thinking. I said, how would you like my help? And they're like, we don't. We're running with it, you know.
0: We have children to do that.
1: I know. And they're way better at it than we are, believe me. Which is fantastic. So I guess basically what we would be asking for is expressions of interest. And we're looking for, you know, you might kind of go, hey, I mean, I come from Gawler. This is not a great example, but I come from Gawler, where apparently chicken salt was invented.
0: Oh.
1: I know. See, didn't know that until recently. So if you, you know, we want the stories that we perhaps know more about, but also what are the stories that, you know, you might kind of go, you know, this person has done these amazing things, or this group is just this quiet group that plods away and contributes hugely to community, and it'd be really wonderful if they had the opportunity for not just their story to be told but to be shared and to be kept. And I think that's the really big thing. So, you know, you...
0: They're almost like, it's almost like you're creating time capsules of, especially if somebody's talking about something that's happening or the life that they're living now. It'd be very interesting if those things can be kept so people can come back and refer to them, because that'd be a wonderful research trove of treasure.
1: Absolutely, yeah. You know, and also like about what is the region. All the different areas of the region, you know, because we are across such a huge physical space, you know, what are all the different stories that we can gather from across that really, you know.
0: There were some wonderful things happened during, well, some of them are still happening, through History Month, May.
1: Absolutely, yeah.
0: And I was very interested to read, there's one at Cambrai about the... this person's written a book about the rabbits, but also there's something about the, oh, I think it was the Twitter murders or something, two young women. Now, I can't remember what the story, I know I read about it a long time ago, but I thought, oh, that would have been a fantastic event that that was put on there to go back and have a look at that history. That's the sort of thing that needs to be recorded. I mean, obviously they have been already, but things that we see as just commonplace now or everyday stuff is going to be hugely interesting to someone in 50 years time or 100 years time.
1: Absolutely. Hopefully. Yeah, absolutely. And the stuff from today and, yeah, definitely, and all that, anything you can think of. And so we're just at the moment, like, we're asking for expressions of interest, and we're doing a whole bunch of work in the background, because obviously we'll, you know, support people to, you know, whether they want to do a podcast or do a little iMovie on an iPad or whatever. And, you know, we're looking at, you know, it might just be 2 minutes, you know, it might just be a funny story that kind of really captures the culture and the, you know, I always think of all the funny stories that my grandparents used to tell me, and my mum will throttle me, but one of our favourite stories is, like, my mum's one of six girls and, you know, they're all in their 70s now, and they still get together and talk about the stuff they did as teenagers, which my granddaughter thinks it's hysterical that her great-grandmother and her great-aunties
0: got up to all that mischief.
1: Oh, look, you know, and they talk about the time that my mum had to share. So my mum had to share a room. When she was the older, she shared a room with her second sister, and one half of the room was covered with Elvis and the other half of the room was covered with the Rolling Stones, and the middle had the Beatles. But they got into a big fight and they were ripping each other's posters off the wall. Oh, you know, no. This happened, you know, 55 years ago, and they still talk about, oh, that was my best poster.
0: Yeah, all these little things come out.
1: All these things come out, but it's such a great story to capture around, because then we start talking about, like, well, oh my gosh, so that was huge. Like Elvis, we see Elvis and the Beatles and all that as, like, these real, well, I do, as these old icons, you know. Mm. But capturing that story about how when they lived in it, you know.
0: Yes, yeah. And it's a... It's enlightening for younger people to know that actually their grandparents or even their parents sometimes were actually kids once, and they probably went through the same things as what those children are going through now, as far as, you know, feeling unhappy about something or being besotted with somebody who's you're never ever going to meet in your entire life.
1: Doesn't know you're alive. Like, it's just, I know, all those wonderful things. And even just stuff like when they talk about, you know, going to church was a real thing when, and it's not, you know, now you tend to go to church if you're more affiliated with a particular church, but going on a Sunday, everybody went.
0: Oh, especially in smaller places, because it was a social thing as well.
1: Yeah, yeah. And I think there's probably some really lovely stories in that as well, which I think, because it's about, let's talk about the community. Mm. So anyway, that's a really exciting project. Yeah. I think that's going to be a really amazing part of when the BCIC is up and running. So please, if anybody can think of anything.
0: Yeah, get behind that one.
1: Let us know. Yeah, absolutely get behind it. Mm. Be cool. I'm looking forward to your stories, Sandy.
0: Oh, gosh. I might have to turn them down a bit.
1: I know. I was going to say, you were telling me a couple week about when you were first working. I will not share those.
0: No, probably best not to. I don't want to get anyone else in trouble. Bad enough I get myself in trouble.
1: I know. Isn't that it? Where you're just kind of like, and then this person, you go, I don't think you're allowed to mention their name. The poor person's left going, I didn't want anyone to know.
0: Yeah, gosh. All good. Well, the library is just doing amazing things, and you must be so proud of the team there.
1: Oh, they're incredible. Like, you know, I just every day I just think, oh, my office is a library, and, you know, the collections team are honestly second to none. I just I feel so proud of them. Like, and I'm sort of one of those nerdly people who on my day off or when I go somewhere else, I still go visit the library and check it out. But we've got our programs team, and obviously there's that level of connection with the community where they're doing more programs and more of that other stuff. But, you know, the librarians themselves, and when they're on desk and, you know, coming in, and they'll do anything to help. I have to do a shout out to Gabrielle this morning. You know, amazing, amazing work that she does, knowing the patrons so well. Oh, yeah, the last five books this person borrowed was this. But I laugh because we've got stickers on our books, obviously, with the year they were purchased, you know. Mm. And the new books just fly on the shelves, like, you know. So we really do keep up with, you know, with
0: absolute
1: all
0: latest stuff.
1: Heap of the latest books and lots of wonderful things happening. So, yeah, it's a pretty nice place to work. Mm. No complaints whatsoever.
0: Yeah, no, always very, very helpful. When I was in literally in school, the school library was a no-talkie zone. And the librarian, who was sometimes a teacher as well, but sometimes they just had a dedicated librarian, and they were pretty grumpy people.
1: How do you be grumpy in a library reading books? See, libraries are community hubs now.
0: I think they were grumpy because us kids coming in actually interrupted them sitting there enjoying a good read.
1: I kind of get that. I mean, I just love that. I mean, my ongoing joke is if libraries were meant to be quiet places, they wouldn't have employed me. But I think I love that it is, like you said, so much more. It's evolved into such a community hub. I mean,
0: they're an active place.
1: Free Wi-Fi. So we have, you know, kids coming after school doing their homework. And I was talking to a bunch of the kids who do Dungeons and Dragons, and I said, oh, you know, where do you like to hang out? And they went, oh, we like coming to the library because there's no pressure to buy anything. Mm-hmm. And you guys don't mind if we are there all afternoon. I'm like, well, of course we don't, you know. And you're allowed to eat in the library now. Please don't bring in a pizza or a roast lamb or anything like that.
0: Well, that'll just make you too hungry. That food might suddenly disappear when you turn around to say hello to somebody.
1: They'll be like, that lady on the radio said we could bring in our Sunday roast dinner. Please don't do that. But, you know, the kids, it was just really lovely. Like, so a group of last year, some year 12s were doing some work in the local history room, and they were sort of like hanging out with their, you know, food. And I said, you know, you can eat in there. Just don't leave a mess. You know, it's like with any other space. You know, they're like, oh, really? So the next week they were coming back. And they were like, oh, it's really good we can eat in here, miss. And I'm like, yeah, of course you can. You know, we're not we're not precious like that, but like with any space, just be respectful, which people absolutely always are. So we just love it when people come in and hang out for a while.
0: Yeah. So just next time you're in the area, just pop into a library. There's plenty around.
1: Absolutely. Read the newspaper. You can see us in it this
0: magazines,
1: week.
0: Magazines, things.
1: Yeah. Do a puzzle.
0: Good fun. And good fun, as always, with you, Michelle, coming
1: Thank
0: in and
1: you.
0: Having a chat with us.
1: Thank
0: always
1: you.
0: Always good for a laugh. Oh, dear. Do you have anyone teaching literacy?
1: Not formally, but with all our early years programs are really strongly based in the early literacy development.
0: I was thinking more like adult literacy.
1: No, we don't, unfortunately. I guess that's one of the things where there's only a certain amount of people and time to go around and things like that. But if anyone has any problems, we've actually got some fantastic, a really good collection of books, which is adult books, but they're for people who perhaps have lower literacy levels for whatever reason. And then we've got a ton of the audio books and we can help you get online and things like that. So there's lots of different ways we can definitely connect you to literacy and reading and enjoying that. Yeah, absolutely.
0: Terrific. Thank you very much, Michelle, for coming in today.
1: It's all right, my
0: pleasure. Time has flown by as usual. And we will catch up with you again in a few weeks' time, I hope.
1: Absolutely.
0: Yeah, more
1: Brilliant.
0: Information.
1: Send those beanies in.
0: Yes. I'll just get knitting and crocheting, shall I? No, probably not.
1: Probably not.
0: Here's Kelly Orty with You Made Me Feel This Way. 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
2: And the weather is, the temperature is 13.4 degrees at the moment, so it's only hasn't come up very much since the beginning of the program. Was it, what was it then, 12.2, so it feels like 12.5 at the moment, so it's 13.4 right now, and we are still heading for a top of 17, mostly cloudy today, wind southwesterly 7 kilometres per hour, gusting up to 7 kilometres per hour, okay, so not really gusting then, are they? Let's have a look at tomorrow, Friday the 29th of May, it'll be foggy to start with, and then sunny, a low of 9 and a top of 18, Saturday the 30th of May, some showers around, low of 10 and a top of 15, and then on Sunday 31st of May, last day of autumn, clearing showers, a low of 7 and a top of 15. Monday, the 1st of June. Now, this is when it really starts to turn into winter, and it's actually a nice bit warmer day, but there is rain, of course. Rain on Monday, a 90% chance of 5 to 10 mil, and a low of 6 and a top of 19. Then on Tuesday, the 2nd of June, windy with rain, low of 10 and a top of 16. Yes, that's 16. And Wednesday, the 3rd of June, windy and again a few showers, low of 9 and a top of 15. Oh gosh. Thursday, 4th of June, showers, low of 8 and a top of 15. There's a little bit of a pattern here happening. Friday, the 5th of June, rain, 90% chance of 5 to 10 mil, a low of 8 and a top of 15. And then Saturday, the 6th of June, is mostly sunny with a low of 8 and a top of 16. So quite cool days and cool nights. A little bit of rain, a little bit of sun, not a huge amount, but yeah, we're into June already nearly. So hopefully that you can stay warm, and at least the bit of rain will help with the gardens, and hopefully it gets to the places where it's absolutely most desperately needed. A message from one of our sponsors now.
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2: It's 6 minutes away from 11, and we have Matt O'Ree and the Blues Hounds with this track, Messin' with the Kid. Might sound familiar.

0: Well, that's it.
1: Natalie, you can go now. Thank you. That was the Rolling Stones, Keep Up Blues. We heard from Russell Morris with the Black and Blue Heart, Lightning Slim with Tomcat Blues, and Georgia Lee, Down Under Blues. And, of course, Georgia Lee was the very first Indigenous blues artist to be recorded in Australia. Did you know that? full of trivial information. But anyway, that's what Triple B is all about, entertaining you, enlightening you. Giving you something to think about. And we had the great Michelle Knienberg in a little while back to tell us about all the things that are happening at the libraries. And my gosh, there's an awful lot. Well, it's an amazing lot happening. It's not awful at all. Yes, libraries certainly aren't what they used to be. They're places of great fun and activity, as well as some serious reading and learning. It's 14 minutes past 11, and it's time to find out what else is happening out and about around the Barossa.
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4: The 2026 Winter Flame Festival is taking place in Tanunda on June 20. 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
1: Yes, please do, because that's what we're here for. We're here to help share information about events that are happening within our community, and especially if it's a community or group or not-for-profit, anything that you're doing to raise funds for a particular cause, we can, or if you're just calling out for people to assist you with something, please let us know and we can tell our listeners all about it. Who do we have next? I think we'll go to Huddy Leadbelly Leadbetter with Easy Rider. It's 13 minutes away from 17 minutes after 11. Oh dear, you're listening to Triple B.

0: Yeah, of course, that was Gary Moore, Walking By Myself. And we heard from Huddy Ledbetter with Easy Rider. You're listening to Triple BFM 89.1 Community Radio and Zelda Sixmore Blues News and interviews here with you until Paul will be in at 12 o'clock for Back in the Day. And, of course, many other great programs for the rest of the day and, indeed, for the entire week here on Triple BFM. So please do keep listening. Have a little bit of information. We had a little bit of a Q&A session. It's only very brief. And this is to do with early onset gastrointestinal cancer bowel cancer, also known as colorectal cancer. The rates among Australians under 50 are rising sharply, with diagnoses more than doubling or tripling across key age groups over the past two decades, signalling a major shift in who's being affected by the disease. And younger patients are being diagnosed during pivotal years of work, parenting and study, with treatment placing immense physical, emotional and financial strain on individuals and families, often while navigating cancer care systems designed for older patients. And to improve care pathways, expand support and drive research to understand the escalating crisis, GI or gastrointestinal cancer trials is calling for urgent investment in its ORBIT trial, which is a new Australian-led early onset gastrointestinal cancer trial. And I do have some statistics here. Over 1 in 10, or 13%, colorectal cancer cases now occur in Australians under 50. Deaths from early onset colorectal cancer have increased by 35% since 2000. That's quite amazing. It's pretty scary. Bowel cancer incidence in Australians ages 30 to 39 has more than tripled, from 6.3 to 19 cases per 100,000. So there's some fairly scary statistics there. And we have some answers to some questions from Professor Lorraine Chantrell, who's a medical oncologist. And Professor talks about the surge among young Australians of early onset gastrointestinal cancer rates and the ORBIT trial, which is emerging as a major Australian-led effort to improve care, treatment pathways and long-term outcomes for younger people diagnosed with GI cancers. And the first question that Professor Chantrell answers is to just tell us about those current early onset GI cancer rates.
1: Those of us who work in cancer centres around the country are seeing more and more young people with gastrointestinal cancers coming to us for treatment. We don't know all of the reasons why there is this increase in cancers in young people, but what I can tell you is that the rates of GI cancer in young people in Australia has doubled in the last 20 years, and now we're seeing about 15% of our cancers are in young people. We're also seeing a very high rate of this occurrence in Australia compared to the rest of the world. So unfortunately, we are leading the world in terms of incidence of early onset GI cancers.
0: And the next question that was put to Professor Chantrell is, why is early onset GI cancer a significant issue? And this was the reply.
1: It's a really big issue if you get cancer when you are young, because you're in the middle of your life. You're working and you're looking after kids. The last thing you need is a diagnosis of cancer. The terrible thing is that some of these young people do die of their cancer, and that is a tragedy, that young children are losing a parent, losing people with so many years of life potentially left to them. So it is a big issue, and systems are not really designed for young people as well as they should be.
0: How are current healthcare systems falling short?
1: The health systems that we have are very, very good, but they are generally designed for people over 60, because it's still true that most people with cancer are over 60. But our systems at the moment, our cancer centres operate in a kind of Monday to Friday, 9 to 5 sort of way, and that's not really suitable for people who are working. The GI Cancer Trials Group is trying to launch a pilot study for something a bit different to help those young people access systems better.
0: And how is the ORBIT trial addressing these challenges?
1: So the Orbit trial is a pilot study of a new kind of clinic that operates using telehealth out of hours and incorporates a multidisciplinary team of people to help young people. Young people have different needs than older people, and we have to address issues like fertility and their ability to work during treatment. So it's important for them to be connected with the relevant professionals in the most efficient way that we can. The other thing that the Orbit trial is aiming to do is to create a biobank of biological specimens from these young people with cancer so that we can compare that biology to that of older people so that we can see any important differences that we may be able to act on later.
0: And the final question that was put to Professor Chantrill is, where can Australians go to learn more?
1: Well, we'd love your support. I know that some of you will have been touched by cancer, so I'd urge you to go to our website at gicancer.org.au and have a look at the information about the Orbit study and see whether you can support the Orbit study with a small donation so that we can increase the success rate of this pilot study, and in doing so, we may be able to roll it out to the rest of the nation.
0: So that is a bit of information for you about the Orbit study and what it is intended to do, and where you can get more information. So a little bit of medical information there for you here on Triple BFM. It's 11:30 and we'll have a couple of little messages and then it will be time for some more music.
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5: 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The centre is equipped with state-of-the-art fitness equipment, an 8-lane indoor lap pool and leisure pool. 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Friendly staff are only too willing to help you organise memberships, children's and adult swimming lessons and personal training programs. There are also school holiday programs, kids' birthday parties, mixed netball and much, much more. So come on and enjoy the Rex, the premier indoor fitness and aquatic centre in our very own Barossa Valley.
0: It's 28 minutes away from 12 and we have Nick Moss and the Flip Flops lined up for you with Bad Avenue. 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

Oh dear, I think we'll just put that one in the put that one back in the box. I think the aliens have got into it. Oh dear, let's go to somebody else who knows what they're doing and is not going to be affected by aliens. This is Muddy Waters with Still a Fool. I think the song's about me.

I think we have more aliens. Sorry, Benoit with Muddy Bottom Blues. You're going to leave the building as well. Let's try Neil Halstead with Elevenses. 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

That beautiful track there from Archie Roach, Watching Over Me. And we heard from Guitar Shorty with Old School. You're listening to Triple BFM 89.1 Community Radio. It's just 12 minutes away. Well, it's probably, it's 12 minutes away from 12 o'clock. But, of course, Paul will be in for Back in the Day. So it's time for me to vacate the chair. Get out of here and skedaddle. Skedaddle, isn't that a great word? So I want to say a big thank you to all our volunteers, to our wonderful sponsors, to everyone who supports us, our listeners, our friends and our music lovers. Thank you for listening to my program, Zelda's Heaps More Blues News and Interviews this morning here on Triple BFM. It's absolutely a great pleasure and a privilege to share the airwaves with you. So please keep your wireless dial tuned to this station for more great programs today. And of course, tomorrow and over the weekend and pretty much all day, every day. Yep. Special thanks to Michelle Kananenberg for keeping us up to date with what's happening at Barossa Libraries. Always good fun and informative too, of course. Mustn't forget that with Michelle. Next week, we'll be hearing from the team from the Top of the Torrens Theatre Group, and they're going to be telling us about their next production, which sounds very intriguing. And I think the Gremlins, who are in that production, might have been in some of my music tracks today. It's June the 19th, June the 20th, and June the 21st are the days for what evenings day. Because they have some two matinees and two evening shows. But we'll hear more about that next week from the Top of the Torrens Theatre Group. So until next Thursday, stay safe and warm and get ready for Back in the Day with Paul. I'm going to leave you with Coco Taylor, Walking the Back Streets, and Bridget Kelly Band with What You Need. Thanks for joining me. Have a great week. Bye.

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0: Incidentally, how about you?
1: I'll be a Jew.
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0: Everything is tickety-boo on such a dreamy, peaches and creamy day. 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
0: Seems as there's a bit of good luck awaiting on the way.
5: Hi-ho, hey, the breeze is in the trees, so oh, I say.
0: The morning is quite a bit of all right, I'm feeling a very cheeso. Incidentally, how about you?
1: I'll be a two.
0: Follow it through.

You too. Good afternoon and welcome to Back in the Day with Paul. And it's my pleasure to present a mixture of songs from the 50s, 60s, 70s and 80s that you might enjoy. And I must say that song by Danny Kaye there, I have never played it and it just happened to draw my attention and I thought, wow, I remember that from when I was a little kid. Everything is tickety-boo, Danny Kaye. Yep, back in 1958 it was recorded. Okay, we're going to move on to some 1960s, and this time it's Burt Bacharach.

good old ABBA, and oh, they are indeed now. They were the thing back in the 70s, but yeah, they're getting a bit long in the tooth like everybody else. Burt Bacharach with Trains and Boats and Planes from back in the 60s. And let us talk about our trips that we have every Thursday to different spots on this planet. And today we're talking about Kansas. And if you know anything about Kansas, you'd know the line, "This ain't Kansas, this isn't Kansas," from Dorothy and the Wizard of Oz. But not only are we going to talk about the Wizard of Oz, we're also going to talk about Pizza Hut. We're going to talk about Jean Moreau the painter, and we're going to also talk about tattoos. So that's what we're doing on our little trip today to Kansas. So let's talk about the Wizard of Oz. Now, there's a wonderful collection of all things Oz, which is nestled in the heart of Kansas in a place called Wamego, W-A-M-E-G-O, founded in the year 2004 through a large grant from the state of Kansas. The museum celebrates not just the famous 1939 film, but the story of Oz as a cultural phenomenon that began with L. Frank Baum's 1900 children's book, The Wonderful Wizard of Oz. The collection contains thousands of Oz-related artifacts. So if you're into the Wizard of Oz and you are planning a trip to the US, look for Wamego in Kansas to get your big fix on the Wizard. And coming up, we've got a bit of David Bowie, Beatles, Ames Brothers, Bruce Springsteen, Bay City Rollers, a real mix, even Cold Joy and the Joy Boys, and Billy Joel. Okay, all coming up on Triple B FM 89.1, Back in the Day.

0: Yeah, that'd be Bruce Springsteen, who is on fire. And before that, the Naughty Lady of Shady Lane with the Ames Brothers from way back 1954, the Beatles' Octopus's Garden, Our Own Angels, Am I Ever Going to See Your Face Again, David Bowie with China Girl. Okay, I think it's about time we had a bit of a sneaky look at the weather to see how things are going. I'm hoping that today there won't be much rain because I got up early to do my washing. So it, well, yeah, 20% chance of less than a millimetre today. So let's go into the weather.
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0: Righty-o. So it's 14.5 right now, a little bit cool, and we're not expecting a high maximum, just 17 degrees, patchy fog in the morning, and just a very, very slight chance of a shower today, a 20% chance of less than a millimetre. So I'm betting that my washing will dry. Tomorrow, 18 degrees Celsius. By the way, overnight, we're looking at 8 degrees. 90% chance of 1 to 5 millimetres tomorrow. Saturday, 80% chance of 1 to 5 and a maximum of 15. 60% of 1 to 5 on Sunday with a 15 degree maximum. 90% chance of 5 to 10 millimetres on Monday with a 19 degree maximum. And that looks like it is going to be the wet day. Monday, the 1st of June, yeah. Tuesday, 16 degrees and 90% chance of 1 to 5, 90% chance of 1 to 5 on Wednesday of next week with 15 degrees, 90% chance of 1 to 5 on Thursday with 15 degrees. Sounds like I'm repeating myself, doesn't it? Friday, 15 degrees, 90% chance of 1 to 5 millimetre, no, 5 to 10 millimetres. So two Fridays are the big rain days. And Saturday of next week, 50% chance, 1 to 5 millimetres. So it is going to be a rainy week, I would suggest.
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Yeah, wonderful Cat Stevens with Tuesday's Dead. I hope you enjoyed that one. Now let's go back to Kansas again, and I'll just move that over there. I'm just talking to myself. Don't let it worry. I'm just okay. Here we go. We're going to Wichita, Kansas now, and this is our second little visit today. And it might look like nothing special, but Wichita State University campus is home to a small brick building, and it just looks like nothing. But it's where the most popular of pizza chains began. It's the original Pizza Hut. And what you notice immediately is that it bears no resemblance to the chain's squat building with now classic red pavilion-style roof. In 1958, brothers Dan and Frank Carney were Wichita State University students with a humble goal to open a small pizza shop. With the help of fellow students and family, it was a success, and from there the business grew and it grew and it grew into Pizza Hut. But now I think they've had their... I think they've had their best days, and poor old Pizza Hut seems to be slipping a bit. Anyway, let's get on to more music. Saturday Night at the Movies. Do you remember this one? Back in 1964, it's the Drifters.

0: Okay, let's check out those last three songs before we go over to the community calendar. You just heard there from Gene Pitney, 1962, with Only Love Can Break a Heart. The Gypsy Kings with Volare, and Bill Haley and the Comets, Shake, Rattle and Roll.
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0: The Nuriatpa Library are hosting a media literacy workshop with ABC's Troy Sincock, in partnerships with the Australian Library and Information Association and Western Sydney University. 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
0: The 2026 South Australian Inclusive Championships will be held as a standalone event at the Sandy Creek Golf Club on Tuesday and Wednesday, the 9th and 10th of June. Previously linked with the South Australian Amateur, the competition is now open to amateur and professional golfers with a WR4GD classification with a physical, sensory or intellectual disability. The State Inclusive Championships will count towards the new Golf Australia Inclusive Order of Merit, with players earning points based on their results. 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

0: Yeah, Marvelettes with Please Mr. Postman. And it just reminds me of the days back in the 70s when I had a girlfriend over in Melbourne and we used to write these crazy letters to one another, and every day I'd be wondering whether the postman had brought a letter from her, and very disappointed on those days when one didn't turn up. But there you go. Then before that was the J. Giles Band with Centerfold, Della Reese with Don't You Know, and The Fortunes with Freedom Come, Freedom Go. Now let's just have another quick visit to Kansas, back to Wichita again, and this time someone who's out of his comfort zone, because it's Jean Moreau, who's a long way from home. His piece entitled Personnage Oiseau was created by Jean Moreau, Catalan artist, in 1978, and is made up of 350,000 tiles. This mural is the only large-scale glass mosaic the artist ever created, and it stands over the entrance to the Ulrich Museum of Art at the Wichita University. It's a fine example of his surrealistic artist's mature work and a gem of a public art project that keeps the viewer looking, trying to make heads or tails, and perhaps wings, of the creatures it depicts. A very interesting piece of art it is too. Look up Ulrich Museum, Wichita, and have a look at this piece of art by Jean Moreau. Very, very interesting. Okay, I guess we'd better go over and hear from our sponsors.
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Langmar Winery is the confluence of Barossa history and premium winemaking. The property, established in 1842, is the home of what is believed to be the world's oldest surviving Shiraz vineyard. With its gorgeous grounds and collection of original buildings, Langmar Winery is a must-visit destination. The Linder family and its loyal family of grape growers are united in their pursuit of wines which offer a pure expression of the parishes which make up the Barossa. The bond between them is as strong as ever and will be for generations to come. Langmar Winery, proud sponsor of Triple BFM Community Radio.

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6: Breathless strife

Ah, there we go. That was Georgia Gibbs with Tweedledee McCoys. Hang on, Sloopy. And wonderful Smokey. I used to love Smokey back in the 70s. If you think you know how to love me. Oh, yeah. In Excess, Never Tear Us Apart, and Rosemary Clooney with Mangoes. And I think I did mention George Harrison's My Sweet Lord. Let's go on to our last little piece of information about Kansas. Yeah, today we're visiting Kansas in the United States, and we're going to Cedar Point. And there we're talking about Maud Wagner, who first met her husband Gus at the 1904 World's Fair in St. Louis, where she was an aerialist and contortionist, and he was the world's most tattooed man. Having been taught by Gus, she became the USA's first known professional female tattoo artist and the world's most tattooed woman of the time. And now they lie together, Gus and Maud, side by side in the Homestead Cemetery at Cedar Point, the most tattooed lady of the early 1900s. Well, there you go, eh? All right, one more song and then we will see what's on this afternoon.

0: 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It's a new art program with me, local artist Julie Wynn. 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
1: If you're looking for Vanessa Carlton or Olivia Dean on P-Deformance Jams, this ain't it. 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
1: Yeah, and I hope you can join me on Tuesday at 1 o'clock next week, and a bit of fun, we're going to have a Gilbert and Sullivan afternoon. So if you're into Gilbert and Sullivan, this will be it. Not only will we feature HMS Pinafore, which is going to be our main musical, but we'll have songs from other Gilbert and Sullivan shows. So if you're a G&S person who loves it, who did some G&S at school like I did, join me on Tuesday at 1 o'clock for Tuesday Matinee. Okay, I can see that I have about 11 minutes left, so I've got to work out 11 minutes worth of music. We'll start with Small Faces and Ichiku Park from 1967, Ricky Nelson, Poor Little Fool. Then we'll go to Fern Kinney with Together We Are Beautiful, and that'll just about do us. And then it'll be time for Julie with her program Studio Connection. Okay, I will see you on Tuesday for some Gilbert and Sullivan fun, and do have a good weekend. I know there'll be a fair bit of rain, but, you know, snuggle up inside, maybe with a good book or a glass of wine or a bit of telly, and, just treat yourself. Bye-bye, and I'll see you on Tuesday.

the truck stop grill, I've gotta make this trip. There's a truck stop grill, I've gotta make this trip. Now the food is old and the coffee's cold, but the waitress makes me flip.

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Good afternoon, and welcome to Studio Connection on Triple B FM 89.1. I'm Julie Wynn, your host. It's certainly been a busy one in my studio this week. I'm continuing working on a deadline that keeps me very focused at the moment, creating 30 porcelain flowers, each mounted on their own handmade black cement cube. There's still plenty of making, sanding, drilling, finishing to be done before July, but it's exciting to see everything gradually coming together, and I'll be able to tell you more about where these works are heading in the coming weeks. Today on the program, I'll be chatting with Barossa artist Rebecca Eglinton, along with artist and art support worker Nina Rubina. Rebina, I think that's how you pronounce it. Rebecca has created Pieces of Memory, a charcoal style digital animation commissioned by the Barossa Museum as part of the History Month SA Map project. Oh, that's a bit to say. This week, the work explores the objects carried by early German settlers on their journey to the Barossa and brings together contemporary art, storytelling, and local history. And this is at the Tanunda Museum. As always, we will have an artist quote of the week very shortly, and we'll be listening to some great Australian music, and later on I'll be talking about what's happening around the Barossa. So we'll go to a bit more music, and then I'll come in again with the artist quote for the week.

0: That was Trust Me by Izzy Day. Time for the artist quote of the week. Let me see if I can get this right. Art should comfort the disturbed and disturb the comfortable. I'll say that once more. Art should comfort the disturbed and disturb the comfortable. The quote is by Cesar A. Cruz, an American poet, educator, and activist. I like this quote because it's not about just making beautiful artwork. Sometimes art can challenge us, make us curious, bring back memories, or help us see history and people in a new way. And that connects beautifully with today's interview and the Piece of Memory project at Tanunda Museum. So we're going to go to a special announcement and then back to some more music.
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3: 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You're listening to Triple B FM 89.1. Julie Wynn, and this is Studio Connection. And it's time for the interview. Today on Studio Connection, I'm joined by Barossa artist Rebecca Inglinton, along with artist and art support worker Nina Rubina. Rebecca is a Barossa Valley-based artist whose work draws on imagination, memory, and the surrounding landscapes. She works with across acrylics, charcoal, ink, pastels, and watercolour. Rebecca has created Pieces of Memories, a charcoal-style digital animation presented within a travel chest. And this is at the Tanunda Museum. The work invites viewers to think about the journey of German settlers to the Barossa and the objects that they may have carried with them to their new homes. The installation is part of the Barossa Museum History Month SA Map Project, with support from the Country Arts SA and the Australian Government Department of Social Services and Arts. Welcome to Studio Connection, Rebecca and Nina. Hello.
4: Hello. Kartoffel.
5: Thank you, Julie, for having us.
3: No, it's my pleasure. And I was looking at the... we're here for Rebecca. So, Rebecca, can you tell us a little bit about your art and how you've got started?
4: Oh, well, I feel like I started when I was, like, really young. Yeah, like, my mum bought me this watercolour palette, and I believed it had all the colours in the world, so I was always painting.
3: Oh, lovely. Yeah.
4: So, yeah, but I feel like I got more into art when I was 16 high school.
3: Yes.
4: Doing more in watercolour.
3: Okay, and that's one of your favourites, isn't it, watercolour? Oh,
4: my true love.
3: Okay, and so how did you get involved, or can you tell us about Pieces of Memories at the Tanunda Museum?
4: All right. Yeah, I got commissioned by Rebecca Reynolds from the Barossa Museum. I was asked to create a work of art around the objects that the German immigrants would have brought over inside their trunks.
3: Yeah. Okay, and so, and Nina, you, mm-hmm. you're an art support person for Rebecca.
4: Yes.
3: And so how did you get involved with this as well?
4: Okay, well, I've been working on various projects for Tutti for around almost 15 years now.
3: Uh-huh.
4: And I've moved to, well, just to mention, we have studios in Barossa, Port Adelaide and Brighton. So I've been working, living in Barossa for the last 5 years and working at Barossa Tutti. And I'm lucky to work with Rebecca, mentoring Rebecca on this year on various projects. And when Rebecca Reynolds came and Rebecca got involved, I came on board as well.
3: Okay.
4: To give her a hand, yeah, just to manage the project with technical support and video editing and... Yeah,
5: and also having fun along the way.
4: Yes, we had a great month. It's been very exciting because it was literally we had a month to do this enormous project.
3: Yes.
4: So Rebecca was working day and night. Yeah. We've been learning German as well on the way.
5: Oh yeah, just a bit here and there.
4: Every day a different word. And yeah, it's been great.
3: And so you did. I saw the 5 minute. What to call it? The oh, God, I've lost the word.
4: The animation.
3: Yeah, the animation.
4: Yeah.
3: And so how did you do that? Can you give us a quick, you know, 2 second, no, 5 minutes, whatever.
5: All right, so, like, I started working in this art group through 2D Arts called Technically Brilliant.
3: Mm.
5: And we had been working a lot on the iPads.
3: Mm-hmm.
5: And, yeah, I was... For this animation, I was using a program called Fresco, Adobe Fresco.
3: Oh, okay.
5: Yes, so, yeah.
4: It was inspired by William Kentridge, wasn't it?
5: Yeah, it was, yeah.
4: Who draws on one piece of paper with charcoal, erases and draws. And, if you want to continue, I was just going to add that.
5: Yeah.
4: And that would take too long, right?
5: Yeah.
4: To do it with
5: yeah,
4: charcoal
5: yeah.
4: and paper. So we thought
5: yeah.
4: to digitally
5: yeah.
4: manage that in a month.
5: Yeah. Yeah, oh, lots of hours went into that.
3: Yes, it sounds like it. And I must admit, I really enjoyed the animation. I just thought it was just the charcoal and the lines and how it all blended together. It was just really, really good. It's definitely worth going to have a look.
4: Mm.
3: Now, the Tutti,
4: mm-hmm.
3: where does that word come from? Because I find it hard to pronounce sometimes.
4: I believe it's an Italian word for everyone.
3: Ah.
4: So it's inclusive.
3: Oh, that's lovely.
4: Yes, isn't
3: that's
4: it?
3: Very
4: yes.
3: lovely. Yeah. And can you tell us a little bit about Tutti?
4: Sure. So it's a multi-arts organization that was established in 97, so almost 30 years, South Australian. So as I mentioned, Barossa, Brighton and Port Adelaide Studios. And in Tutti, learning disabled and neurodivergent artists work across visual art, acting, music, screen, dance, and we also experiment with art and technology. So the purpose is to shine the light on the art, and the vision is that learning disabled and neurodivergent people sees their rightful place at the center of arts and culture. Yes, so
3: oh, wow.
4: It's an amazing organization. Actually.
3: Yeah, I've walked past there because it's
4: yeah.
3: in Newry. And
4: yes,
3: yeah. I must admit, I keep saying to myself, I should pop in.
4: We
3: just,
4: should
3: I will pop in. Yeah. I definitely
4: will
3: pop
4: in. Well, also Sala exhibition is coming up, so it's a great opportunity for everyone to come and see the work.
3: Yes. So,
4: it's growing every year, so this year is going to be amazing.
3: Oh, fantastic, fantastic. And so, Rebecca, like you have your work out and about, I know. I've seen you, your works at the Angaston Art Gallery and Gift Shop.
5: Yes.
3: It's still there?
5: Yes, it is still there.
3: Yeah. Okay. And how long have you been putting your work out there?
5: It would have been October 2 years ago.
3: Okay. And you're still producing work, new work all the time for that?
5: I'm always producing.
3: Okay. And because your work is around the place, isn't it? It's not. Where else do you have your work at the moment?
5: I've actually got some cards in a few different places.
3: Yes.
5: Yes, so I've got some at Brewster's Sister. The Tanunda Visitors Centre.
3: Yeah.
5: Also at the Angaston Gallery as well.
4: Is it regional gallery as well?
5: Yes.
4: Regional gallery? I mean the Tanunda Museum, yeah?
5: Yes.
3: Mm. Yes,
4: and
3: yeah,
4: we
3: temporary.
4: Are also working on Etsy store.
3: Yeah. Oh, what? An Etsy store?
4: Etsy store,
3: oh, yeah. Wow. Fantastic. That's a bit of work, Etsy store. Yes. Photographing, pricing, putting all that information in and so on. Mm. Yeah. So how long does this project go for, pieces of memories? How long does that last for at the museum?
4: Yes. It was supposed to be for May, month of May. But it's going to extend. So, yes, we don't have a set date.
5: No, we don't.
4: Everybody loves it, so they just want to keep it in the museum for a bit longer.
3: Okay.
4: Rebecca's actually working on different ending for the animation, so we are not stopping.
3: No, you can't.
4: And we are
3: stop.
4: Also going to do the audio for the animation, so we are planning to record community members that speak Barossa Deutsch.
3: Yes.
4: So, yes, if any of your listeners are willing to participate in that, they should contact us.
3: Yeah, well, I did have some. I had a school teacher in about 2 weeks ago, and they had the German week at Newry High.
4: Uh-huh.
3: And that was for the students and everything. So they're coming back in to discuss how it went and everything else with a couple of students. So I'll ask her if she.
4: Yes.
3: Yeah,
4: because we'd love to hear some stories.
5: Yeah, we'd love to. Yeah.
3: Yeah. So I'll definitely make sure I mention that.
4: Nice.
3: So you were saying just before you came in that there was some highlights. Some funny bits. So, tell me.
4: Oh, which should we start with? Where to start? I don't know. I think the story about the recipe book is great. So, I don't know, Rebecca, if you want to give a bit of background.
5: Yeah. So, the recipe book comes after the Bible when it flips some pages over.
3: Right.
4: In the animation,
5: animation. And so... to make a recipe book, I wrote in a recipe that I just made up on the spot. And I wrote it in, 19th century German cursive.
3: Wow.
4: So I'll give you a bit of background. So on Friday, we were talking about cursive writing and how people don't use it anymore. And Rebecca was saying, it's actually that she never wrote in cursive writing. How they don't teach it in schools. So I said, maybe in animation, it's going to be a small book, so just, do like a little squiggle line. It doesn't have to be anything readable. And then on Monday, Rebecca comes and it's like, I just learned the whole the whole alphabet and Google translated the recipe. So if any of your listeners know Barossa Deutsch, they'll be able to read the recipe how to boil potatoes.
3: I must admit the animation was good. There was a plate there and you could see the food slowly coming towards the plate and going onto the plate and stuff. The animation was really, really good.
5: Yeah. Thank you.
3: All right. So anything else besides you being a genius?
4: So every day we would learn another German word, which was lovely. And I forgot all of them, Rebecca.
5: Oh, Kartoffel's one of them.
3: What's that one?
5: Potato.
3: Kartoffel,
4: yes.
3: Okay.
4: That was...
3: And so how long have you been Rebecca's art supporter?
4: Oh, I've been working as art supporter for 4 years now, but this year we started with one-on-one, so a bit more. We're meeting Mondays and Wednesdays and working on Etsy store, this project.
3: Yes.
4: The other bits.
3: Okay, sounds good. And have you got any other projects coming up besides this one, which is, it sounds like you've still got, it's ongoing, this project, isn't it?
5: I've been creating some artworks for Sala for this year.
3: Yes, yeah.
4: We're working also on seamless patterns, so we are planning to print them on fabrics.
3: Oh, yeah?
4: Yes, so and create products. That's coming up.
3: Okay. And let me see. I'm not sure what else to ask. Mm-hmm. We've just covered everything.
5: Oh, dear.
4: And it's really interesting how much effort Rebecca put into research. So do you want to talk about that?
6: the research for this project?
5: I honestly thought when I started, it was going to be so easy, like you could just type it into Google and there'll be the list of all the objects that they brought over. Nope, I was very wrong about that.
3: So how did you find out how these objects, you chose these objects? How did you find out about the objects?
5: So I had to do deep research, but some of it was also from my imagination as well.
3: Yeah.
5: But like what I imagine what they would have brought over.
3: Yeah. Okay.
5: Yeah, so like how they brought over farming tools, grapevine cuttings.
3: Yeah.
6: Cooking utensils, yeah. Isn't it?
5: Yeah.
6: But also you did a lot of research, for example, what food they were eating on the boat.
3: Yeah.
6: Which a lot of these things you kind of take it for granted as if, you know,
3: would
6: understand it. But actually when you think about it deeply, it's like, how did they, what happened on these trips? How they ate, how they cooked.
3: Yeah. And how did they eat and cook on these boats? Because they would have come over by boat, ship or whatever.
5: Yeah.
3: And that would have taken how long, I suppose? Weeks? Months?
5: Was it 22 weeks, I think?
3: 22 weeks?
5: Yeah, wow. I believe so, yeah.
3: All right, so yeah, it's not like a cruise liner, is it? So they've got to cook their own food, they've got to share.
6: And what was it, what did you discover they ate?
5: They ate like potatoes, sauerkraut, salami, peas.
6: Yeah.
3: Yeah.
5: Jam if you were lucky.
3: Yeah. Oh, wow. So, and you're part of the Tooty. Yeah, you're part of that as well.
5: Yes.
3: Yes, and do you have artwork there? What do you do there yourself? Or how are you involved with that organisation then?
5: Well, I volunteer for them, Tooty Youth and Kids group on Mondays.
3: Yes. Okay, and what do you do?
5: I just support the kids there.
3: Oh, okay. Oh, lovely.
6: Mm.
3: Yeah. Yeah, yeah. So keeping yourself very busy. And I know you used to have a studio in Newry, but now you're at Lindock. You've got a new studio. So spend a lot of time in that studio, I suppose?
5: Not so much.
3: Come on.
6: You'll be quite busy, though.
5: Okay. It's only really when I happen to be in Lindock.
3: Yeah, yeah. And besides all this, so what do you do for fun then?
5: I'm always drawing, creating stories.
3: Yes.
5: Just for fun.
3: Yeah, that sounds great.
5: Yeah.
6: And you were already having ideas for the next animation.
5: Oh, yeah. Yeah, and yeah, possibly another charcoal style animation.
3: Yeah, yeah. Yeah, because that's like an installation. I suppose you could do that for the starlight, couldn't you?
5: Yeah.
3: Had a screen up and had the charcoal going. Because it was really amazing. I definitely suggest everyone to have a look at it. It was just great. Mm. Yeah, and I like going to galleries all the time and looking at video installations. But I haven't seen anything like that for a long time or ever, really. Mm. So, yeah.
6: It was also interesting. The day before we started working on the project, we went to Adelaide. Get some inspiration.
3: Oh, yes.
6: Went to Migration Museum.
3: Oh, right.
6: And I don't know if you want to tell the story.
5: Pretty much we walked into this room and we were like, wow. We saw another animation that was very similar to what I've just done. So it was called Hazza. By Kate Kurush. Sorry.
6: Yeah. And she was working on glass, wasn't she?
5: Yeah, so it was oil paint on glass.
6: And erasing and working. Yeah, it was just fascinating. She was also unpacking her family's experience of migration and dislocation. So it was quite similar
3: in
6: the feel, just that like memory, basically, because the animation, as you draw it, you erase, and it just becomes so elusive.
3: It's amazing how, excuse me, memory. It can be smell, sight, or hearing a certain sound or something. I know with me, honeysuckle. If I smell honeysuckle, yes, it brings back all my childhood. Oh, we had honeysuckle growing up all over the tree.
6: Yeah.
3: So, yeah, so memories are strange things. Things can just pop into your head when you smell something or see something.
6: Yeah, yeah, definitely yeah. Your illustration feels like a yeah, memory.
5: Yeah,
3: yeah. And the there was a necklace in it, wasn't there?
5: So, yes, there was.
3: So what was the necklace? Was that just some jewellery that would bring?
5: So that was meant to represent a sentimental keepsake.
3: Oh, right. Yes, I thought so, yeah.
5: Yeah.
3: Mm. Yeah, okay. And any other, like, that's a great, what else were there, like, icons that meant something in the animation?
5: Sorry.
3: Sorry to put you on the spot here.
6: It was a Bible, wasn't it?
3: Yeah, Bible.
5: Bible.
3: Yeah.
5: Very essential.
3: Yes.
6: Yeah. So we also, with Rebecca Reynolds, we went through the museum a few times, had a look at all the objects. And
3: yes.
6: We were, yeah.
3: Okay.
6: The discussion with her, what she thought. And
3: Yeah.
6: It's a lot of the objects are actually based on the objects from the museum collection.
3: Oh, okay. Yeah. Okay. Well, I definitely have to pop down there on the weekend and have a look. I definitely want to see the trunk.
6: Yeah. And we'll fill the trunk with the objects.
3: Okay.
6: So representing those from the animation.
3: Yeah. Yeah.
6: And some of my grandma's handiwork is in there as well, which is really nice.
3: Okay. So you've only been here 5 years, you said, Barossa?
6: Well, yes, in Barossa. But I lived in Adelaide before that, and then Melbourne, and I was born actually in Bosnia.
3: Oh, okay. Okay. Mm,
6: so this topic is actually really close to my heart because of the migration.
3: Yes. I'm a 10-pound Pom.
6: Yeah.
3: So we immigrated in 1976 to Australia.
6: Mm.
3: And same thing. I always remember we... all our stuff, we went over by cruise ship, and all our furniture and our valuables went by container.
6: Uh-huh.
3: And my sister, younger sister, used to collect glass objects, like, since she was born. She was given these glass things, and they all broke.
5: Oh,
3: I was devastated. And there was other things that were special to the family that had broken during the transit, which was very sad. But, you know... just the way it is, I suppose.
6: Yeah. But it's interesting when you have just one trunk, what do you put in and what belongings would you bring? So,
3: yes, that's a good point too. You know, someone says there's a trunk and you've got to leave your house, what items are you going to take, you know?
6: Do you go sentimental or do you...
3: practical? Clothes or do you take all your photo albums?
6: Yeah,
3: definitely. Well, thank you so much, the two of you, for coming in. It's great. I'm glad you came in. So Rebecca and Nina, thank you both so much for joining me today on Studio Connection. It's been wonderful hearing about pieces of memories, the creative process behind the animation, and the way you can bring art to history, memory and community stories together.
6: Mm-hmm.
3: We encourage listeners to visit the Barossa Museum and experience the work for themselves. And I just want to say thank you for both of you for coming in. And I'm sure I'm going to get you both in again very shortly. We'll go to some music now. Just bear with me.
5: All right, thank you.

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2: Okay, time for the weather. Today, Thursday, it was a minimum of 8 and a maximum of 17 with 20% chance of rain. Friday looks like it's going to be windy. It's going to be a minimum of 9 and a maximum of 18 and 90% chance of rain. Saturday, 30th of May, will be a minimum of 10 and a maximum of 15 with 80% chance of rain. So there's lots of rain coming. Sunday, the 31st of May, minimum of 7 and a maximum of 15 with 60% chance of rain. So the last day of May, the last 4 days of May, is cold and wintry and raining. That's my weather forecast.
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1: Okay, what to do on the weekend? I did say it was going to be raining. So if you're looking for something to do around the Barossa this weekend, there's plenty happening across the region. The Barossa Museum in Tanunda currently has pieces of memories on display as part of the History Month SA Map Project. The exhibition features a charcoal style digital animation by local artist Rebecca Englinton, who we've just been listening to, exploring the journey and objects carried by early German settlers to the Barossa. If you feel like a relaxed market day, the historic town of Ankerson is always worth a visit, with local cafes, galleries and boutique shops to explore throughout the weekend. For art lovers, don't forget to visit local gallery spaces, including the Jam Factory at Seppesfield, the Barossa Regional Gallery, which is temporary at the Barossa Museum, Wonderground, of course. I think they have a new exhibition on at the moment, and Angaston Art and Gallery and Gift Shop, and Kapunda Gallery Shop as well. Kapunda Gallery, yes. There are also plenty of cellar door offerings, live music, winter reds, long lunches and warm fires. Perfect weather to slow down and enjoy the region. And if you're out driving around the hills and the vineyards, remember to take your time and enjoy the beautiful autumn colours still lingering through part of the valley. A great weekend to support local artists, makers, musicians and small businesses here in the Barossa. 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
4: If you're looking for Vanessa Carlton or Olivia Dean on Peter Foreman's jams, this ain't it. In fact, things are going to get really mean around here. We got tunes from the 2000s. We got tunes from the 2010s. We got tunes from the 1990s. Do you think you can handle them? Do you think you can handle me? Good, because this is Peter Foreman's jams, the toughest radio program in the Barossa Valley. Note, you can catch this program 3:30 every Thursday. We also play tunes from today.
0: And that's at 3:30 this afternoon. Let's go back to some music.

0: That was Let Down Master by Jackson Valerie Rose. That brings us to the end of another edition of Studio Connection on Triple B FM 89.1. A big thank you to today's guests, Rebecca and Nina, for joining me and sharing the story behind Pieces of Memories, which is at the Tanunda Museum. As always, thank you for spending part of your Thursday afternoon with me. I hope today's conversation has given you something to think about art, memory, history, and the stories we carry within us. 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Every visit, every conversation, and purchase helps keep our creative community thriving. The music you heard throughout today's program has been proudly Australian. I'm Julie Wynn. I'll be back next Thursday from 2 p.m. for another edition of Studio Connection. Until then, stay creative and enjoy the rest of the week. I'll play some more music, and then at 3:30 we have Peter Foreman.
1: I was more than a project, just some pieces of rubble. Some things you can't polish, it's better demolished, just too much trouble.

Check it, I'm Peter Foreman, and it's time for Peter Foreman's Jams. Today, we're going to hear only the most banging tunes ever, and just a caution, there may be some offensive words. And let's start with an awesome tune from Bag Raiders.

Pink, with you and your hand right there. I'm Peter Foreman, and you are still listening to Peter Foreman's Jams. Or if you've just tuned in, hello, baby, are you down, down, down, down, down?

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1: Before we went to the ad, short break, I meant, we heard Last Friday Night. I'm Peter Foreman and you are still listening to Peter Foreman's Jams, or if you've just tuned in, hello. One day when I came home at lunchtime, I heard a funny noise.

Year 3000 by the Jonas Brothers. Am I going to play this for you? Uh-huh.

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1: 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I'm Peter Foreman and you are still listening to Peter Foreman's Jams as I play the last three songs for today. And this is Guy Sebastian and Lupe Fiasco.
2: The wound heals but it never does. That's 'cause you at war with love.

Battle Scars by Guy Sebastian featuring Lupe Fiasco. When Peter Foreman is in the party, everybody put up their hands.

Give It To Me by Timbaland featuring Nelly Furtado and Justin Timberlake right there. And that should bring us to the end of this show. If you love the tunes, make sure to tune in again next week for more of the best pop hits around. And let's end with One Republic. And until next week, I'm Peter Foreman. Say hi to your mom for me. Good night.

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taxi over there with Lucky Phil. 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Yeah, I wonder what they're doing here together, though. That's a bit of a worry. Hey, look over there. There's Stephen Helen. Taking Lucy out for a driving, I guess. Man, I just love those Cadillacs. That's the best looking Cadillac.

And good evening to you. Welcome to another edition of Drive Time Jazz here with yours truly. Charlie Piccarelli here with you until, or the Jazz Man as I like to be called, until 6:30 tonight. So stay with me. We're going to get the ball rolling shortly with Louis Armstrong and Ain't Misbehaved. And I promise you I will not be doing that for the next 90 minutes. So stay with me. Until then, you're on Triple BFM 89.1.

one to talk with, all by myself. No one to walk with, I'm happy on the shelf. And misbehaving, save my love. 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I'm misbehaving, saving my love. Like Jack Horner in a corner, don't go nowhere.

0: Hey, they're singling out those from 3 years to, would you believe, 42 years of dedication and service. 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Tanunda Lutheran Home, saying thank you to the special people who look after you. 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

0: Gordon Webster with Hetty Kate and Blitzkrieg Baby. And before that, we started with Louis Armstrong, Ain't Misbehaving, here on Triple BFM 89.1.
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0: Oh, let's see what they've got planned for tomorrow. Cloudy, high chance of showers, most likely in the afternoon and evening. Winds will be from the northwest, 20 to 30 kilometres an hour. Turning west, 15 to 25 in the evening. Okay, so rain, yeah, about 90% chance, somewhere between 1 to 5 millimetres. No fire danger rating, and the UV index is very low. Currently here at Newry, actually I better give you the forecast for tomorrow. The temperature for tomorrow will be 18 degrees, quite chilly, and 9 degrees overnight. Currently here at Nuriatpa, it's 13.7 degrees.
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0: Blue Taboo, then the Black Cat Blues, and Kenny Burrell. 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

three sounds there, and Besame Mucho, certainly different, a bit jazzed up. Galapagos Duck, before that with Emu Dance here on Triple BFM 89.1, coming up with Al Hurt now, and you'll know this one, Bourbon Street Parade.

Graham Bell, Sydney All Stars Jazz Band, and Maloney's Boogie. That's from 1975. And Al Hurt for that with Bourbon Street Parade here on Triple BFM 89.1. Time's approaching 10 minutes to 6 o'clock with Oscar Peterson Trio right now. Have you met Miss Jones?

72 brought us that, the Dudley Moore Trio and Song for Susie, and before that, Oscar Peterson Trio with Have You Met Miss Jones here on Dribble BFM 89.1. Johnny Hodges and his orchestra right now, and Junior Hop.

Jimmy Smith there, and I Can't Get Started, though I certainly not like the original one that I remember, and Johnny Hodges and his orchestra for that with Junior Hop here on Triple BFM 89.1. Cy Zentner and his orchestra coming to you right now, and Watermelon Man.

Stan Getz and Charlie Bird, and Desafinado, and Cy Zentner and his orchestra before that with Watermelon Man. How come all the talented jazz musicians are called Charlie? Well, you never know. Chico Hamilton, no, it's a bit too long. We'll go with High Lows and Fascinating Rhythm.

Count Basie and his orchestra there with Splanky and the Hi-Los. Before that, with Fascinating Rhythm here. What's the time? 21 minutes past 6. We may be able to sneak another one or two in. We'll go with Errol Garner and another Charlie. Charlie Parker Quartet and Cool Blues. What else?

Sorry about that. All right, Errol Garner and Charlie Parker there with Cool Blues. What have I got? Yeah, one more. One more. We'll get him in. Here he is, Jonah Jones Quintet. And we'll finish the show with that. And it's Baubles, Bangles and Beads. And stay tuned for Pash. He'll be with you shortly. And thanks for listening. Catch me, catch me on Saturday this week. It's the last Saturday of the month. I'll be here from 4 till 8 with Goof, and we'll be doing our normal 70s and 80s mix with all the other shyacking and carrying on that we do at the time. So until then, thanks for listening, and catch you then.

G'day folks, welcome to 89.1 Triple B FM. It's Pash here. Welcome to my show, The Power and the Passion. 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I'm here from 6:30 till 11:30. So sit back, relax and do whatever you want to do and let's get going.

Well, welcome, folks. That was Creedence there with Travelling Man. How are we all? Fitting well? I hope so. I'm not too bad, that's for sure. Thanks very much to Charlie for putting on his show, his Drive Time Jazz show. And he'll be back again, as he said, on Saturday with Goof. And, of course, then next Thursday with his Drive Time Jazz show. So good on you, Charlie. You've done well. I hope you've enjoyed your day. The weather's getting a little bit cooler, a little bit damper. I don't think we had any major rain today. But it's going to be foggy tomorrow morning. And maybe a chance of 1 to 5 mil. About 90% chance, they say. Also, Saturday and Sunday and Monday and Tuesday and maybe a bit on Wednesday, Thursday, maybe Friday. I'll let you know about it all a bit later on with the weather report. Okay, I think we'll just get straight into some music, and we're going to start off with the old Baby Animals.

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0: Well, the folks that was living in there with Rowalon, we had King of the One Horse Town by Dan Erbach, and we had It's Alright by the Cruel Sea, and we also had, what else we have? We had Grinspoon with Chemical Heart, and then we had that Naughty Naughty Kitty, the President of the United States of America. That kitty, he swore. He just wouldn't listen. I told him to say fried bacon and eggs, but no, he had to carry on. So he wishes to apologise. Good on you, kitty. Anyway, and we also had baby animals there with Rush You to start our six-pack off for this Thursday night. I hope you're enjoying your six-packs, whatever you're doing out there, whether it's wine, beer, spirits, coffee, tea, Bonnocks, even the old water that makes you rust. Enjoy whatever you're having. And I'm enjoying my little lemon cordial here. Such an excitement, full on. But anyway, we carry on regardless. And thanks for tuning in with the power and the passion of my music mix. We're going to have a sponsorship right now.
1: Hello, Frank here. You won't believe the lengths the team at Tanunda Lutheran Home will go to ensure you get the best attention and support. Like the new robots. That's right, automated carts to take care of some of the boring stuff. All those trips back and forth with the laundry, the dishes, the rubbish, even cleaning during the night shift. Seriously, guess you have to see it to believe it. Tanunda Lutheran Home. These guys are forward thinkers. A proud sponsor of Triple B FM.
0: Yeah, thank you very much there, Tanunda Lutheran Homes, for being great supporters for Triple B FM. Okay, let's get into Angelique Jo with the Batonga.

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0: Yeah, Rip It Up there by 28 Days. We also had the Motley Crue with Kickstart My Heart. We had the Bodines with Fade Away, Something for Kate with Monsters, and we had King Crybaby by Ragtag Birds, and we also had Batonga by Angelia Kidjo. You're right here on Triple B FM 89.1. You're with the Power and the Passion and my music mix.
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0: Okay, thank you very much there, young Bunyip. Thanks for being a sponsor. Okay, let's move into our next six-pack, and we've got Kate Sobrano and the Ministry of Fun with Think About It.

0: No, Don't Lose Your Individuality, yes, by Area 7 there. We had Stereophonics with Just Lookin'. We had Sweetheart by Died Pretty. We also had The Cruel Sea with You Better Get a Lawyer, Son. And Christina Aguilera with Keep Getting Better. Keeps Getting Better, sorry. And also Kate Sobrano and The Ministry of Fun, Think About It. So there you go. That's another six-pack down the drain. And, of course, we're cruising. Okay, let's have a bit of a perv at the old weather.
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0: Okay, let's have a bit of a Ganji. Tomorrow, we're looking at a top of 18. We're going to get down to a low of 9 tonight. Late showers tomorrow. Currently sitting on around about 11.1 in Uri here. Humidity's about 94%. Dew point's 10.2. Southwest windies at 7 clicks per hour. And we've got those little windy gusts, 11 k's per hour. And we've had no rain since 9 a.m. And the air pressure is about 1016.6 hectopascals, yes. So there you go. And then we look on to good old Saturday, which is going to bring us 80% chance of 1 to 5. Tomorrow we might get a late shower with 90% of 1 to 5. And then Sunday, being the last day of the month, 31st of May, we're looking at a top of 15, a low of 7, 80% chance of 1 to 5. Monday's going to be a cloudy day with rain, no sun, what they're saying. Top of 19, a low of 6, 90% chance of 1 to 5 mil. Sunny on Tuesday with some rain. We're looking at a top of 16, a low of 10, 90% chance of 1 to 5. Goodness. Wednesday, we're looking like Monday. No cloud, no sun, and but a bit of rain. Top of 15, a low of 9. 70% chance of 1 to 5 mil. This time next week, we're looking at sunny but rainy conditions. Top of 16, a low of 8. 70% chance of 1 to 5 mil. Boy, Friday, we're looking at like Monday and Wednesday. Having a turnabout. No sun, just cloud and rain. We're going to get down top of 14, a low of 8, 90% chance of 10 to 20 mil. Whoo, blow your socks off. And, of course, then Sunday, Saturday being the 6th of June, we've got a top of 15, a low of 8. And then Sunday, we're looking at a top of 16, a low of 7. There is a bit of rain for those days, but it's under a mil, so we wouldn't hold our breath there. But boy, oh boy, we might get a few mils in the old tank and wherever else. Great for the farmers who want to put their cereal crops in and whatever. So all is good there.
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0: Yeah, thanks very much for that, Leader. You're legends, aren't you, in this area, which is so good. Thanks for supporting us here. Okay, let's move into our next six-pack, and we're going to start off with a number by Billy Bragg. And this number is called Levi Stubbs Tears. Oh.

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0: Well, that was Antenna there with Come On Spring. We had Johnny Runaway with the Tones and I. Yothu Yindi with the Harper Tree. We also had Alex Lloyd there with Amazing. In Excess, Just Keep Walking. And, of course, Billy Bragg with Levi Stubbs' Tears. The old Levi Stubbies, eh? Oh, God, what a pair of shorts they were. The old Stubbies. Baggy, short pants, short shorts. Yeah, anybody that wasn't wearing underpants, my God, it was all hanging. Gee whiz. And if you had skinny legs, ooh, what a picture. Ooh. But anyway, that's the old Stubbies from way back, way back. Okay, we're going to have a bit of a look at the, what have we got, Community Radio Plus. Yes.
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0: Okay, let's get into some more music because I reckon that's what I'm here for. Keep you entertained while you're slurping away over out there, wherever you may be in this great Barossa Valley. And, yeah, go for it. Okay, let's go with Deborah Conway now with Release Me. Right here on Triple B FM, you're with the Power and the Passion and my music mix.

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0: Well, that was Killing Heidi there with Heaven Sent. We had Jesus Is Coming Back by Jordan Felix, Jonathan Traylor and Madissa. And we also had Crowded House there with Tall Trees, L'Hotel with Teenager of the Year, Tones and I with Johnny Runaway, and Deborah Conway with Release Me. So there you go. That's another six-pack we've gobbled up. And I hope you're enjoying yours out there. Here we go. We've got community announcements right now.
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0: Yeah, thank you very much there, Rockford Wines, for being a big part of our little station here, Triple B FM. Okay, let's move into some more music, and what have we got now? We've got Red Cross with Trance.

0: Well, that was Vanessa Amorosi there with Shine. We also had Gang of Yous with In the Wake of Your Leave. And, of course, we had Club Hoy with Not Like That. Taxi Ride, Get Set. That wasn't too bad, the old Taxi Ride. And we had Titus there with Inside My Kitchen. And, of course, to start that six-pack off, we had Red Cross with their number Trance. You're right here on Triple B FM. The current time is 9:16, and the night is still young. What's the current temperature outside? It's 9.9, so we're going to get down to 9 tonight, and tomorrow's 18. So let's go on with a bit of station promo.
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0: Okay, let's keep this music rolling. That's what I'm here for. We're going to have Single Gun Therapy with From a Million Miles.

0: Well, that was a bit of rhubarb there with Exerciser. We had In the Air by L.A.B. We also had Frente with Oh Brilliance. We had Addicted to Bass by Pure Tone, In the Midnight Hour by Roxy Music. And, of course, we had Single Gun Therapy with From the A Million Miles. So there you go. That's the end of that little old six-pack. And, everybody's excited, aren't they?
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0: Yeah, thank you very much there, Triple B, for being a proud sponsor. And all is well. Okay, we've got a little bit of a giveaway here. Two tickets, actually. If you heard of Top of the Torrens Group, well, they present the ladies and gentlemen of the Farndale Avenue Housing Estate Townswomen's Guide Dramatic Society, as they are bringing this story to you. They come from Mars and landed outside the Farndale Avenue Church Hall in time for Townswomen's Guild's coffee morning. You can catch all this action at the Mount Pleasant Soldiers Memorial Hall. If you'd like to go, this is the days or the day and evenings. We've got a Friday night at 7:30 for June the 19th, Saturday, June the 20th at 2 p.m. And then we've got a Saturday night show, which is June the 20th, also at 7:30, and then they finish on the Sunday with a 2 p.m. show on Sunday the 21st of June. So, yeah, it's a side-splitting comedy written by award-winning playwrights David McGilray and Walter Zerlin Jr. by arrangement by Original Theatrical. Yes. So, yeah, the featuring artists are... Let's have a bit of a ganji here quickly. Alison Farley as Mrs. Reese, Megan Thompson as Thelma Greenwood, Harley Melbourne as Felicity Cheshire, and we have Helen Lane as Nora with Clem Stanley as Gordon. And, of course, then you'll have your stage manager and all that behind-the-scenes people putting in their two bobs worth. So all is good. You might know some of those people that are taking these parts. And if you want to book, you can book now or choose a table at HTTPS. Well, it's called www.trybooking.com. Okay, Rye. Or you can find this on the Facebook.com, Top of the Torrens. And yeah. So it looks like it should be quite entertaining, and if it's full-on comedy, you shouldn't go wrong. So remember, that's Top of the Torrens for They Came from Mars. Ooh. And that'll be on a Friday, June the 19th at 7 p.m., Saturday, June the 20th at 2 p.m., Saturday, June the 20th at 7 p.m., and Sunday, June the 21st at 2 p.m. with the actors from the Top of the Torrens at Mount Pleasant Soldiers Memorial Hall. Now, I guess the first person that rings up can win two tickets. And, yes, so if you ring up around about now on 85633788, we'll take the first caller to go ahead. Okay, so I hope you look up the Top of the Torrens on the Facebook.com And it's all there for you. Okay, let's move on with some more music. You're with The Power and the Passion in my music mix. And I'm cruising along here at 9:43. Let me see, what are we going to start off with now? Another six-pack? Yeah, why not? And we're going to start off with Ed Cooper with Electrical Storm.

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1: You're with Wayne Phillips as well, part of the Australian Cricketers Association Masters visit to the Barossa. 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

0: Well, that was Six and Out with Cyclone Sally. We'll finish out there with, as I said, Cyclone Sally. Six and Out was the group. And, of course, then we had Anthrax with I Am The Man. We also had John Hiatt with Alone In The Dark. And what else did we have? We had Kylie Minogue there with Can't Get You Out Of My Head. And also the Beatles there with In My Life. And also Electrical Storm by Ed Koeffer. Oh, it makes me want to cough. So there you go. That's another six-pack down the drain. And the current time is 10. No, it's 9 minutes past 10.
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0: Rightio, let's get this next six-pack going, and we're going to have a number now by Derringer, Bogart and Peace, and it's called Alone Now, right here on Triple BFM, with the power and the passion of my music mix.

there. All of your lonesomeness kept in your wallet. Nobody notices, baby, you got this. Everything's orchestrated, follow the arrows. 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

0: sister. Is any of this filtering through that little blue bonnet of yours?
1: Yes, Triple B, Triple B, Triple B.

Well, that was Boston Air with Amanda. And we had Guns N' Roses and little Lenny Kravitz with Always on the Run. We also had the Pet Shop Boys with Always on My Mind. We had John Benson with Always Free, the National, Alphabetic City. And we had Alone Now by Derringer, Bogart and Appice. So there you go, folks. That's another six pack down the drain. Current time is 10:39. We're just doing it quite easily, actually. I'm going to do a live read, actually. So bear with me. This is congratulations to the Tony Kuchel Skin Cancer Foundation. They have been presented with the Barossa Event Industry Award for Event for a Cause charity for their Tony Kuchel Memorial Roundup 2025 event. And another wonderful outcome of this event is funding, enabling the Tony Kuchel Skin Cancer Foundation to make free skin checks available to members of our community. Now, these skin checks, they'll be held on Friday the 12th of June and Saturday the 13th of June in the sign-written marquee in the Barossa Mall at Newry, I guess. So, yeah, the Barossa Mall. And some walk-in appointments may be available on the day, but to be sure you get your free skin check, you can book on appointment via the QR code, which is now available on the Tony Kuchel Memorial Roundup Facebook page. Or you can go on page 75 of the Wednesday's Leader Edition on the 27th of May. So that's on page 75 of Wednesday, the 27th of May edition of The Leader. Or you can go and book on the appointment via a QR code, which is now available on the Tony Kuchel Memorial Roundup Facebook page. So, yeah, that's skin checks at the Barossa Mall Friday and Saturday, Friday the 12th of June and Saturday the 13th of June. So, yes, worth going along and having a little old check. But if you want to get in early, you have to go to those locations, as I just said, Tony Kuchel Memorial Roundup page, Facebook page, or you can go to the on page 75 of Wednesday's edition of 27th of May in their leader. Okie dokie. And while I'm here, I might as well just say nobody's rang up for these free tickets, which is to go to the Top of the Torrens Group presentation where they come from Mars and landed outside Farndale Avenue Church Hall in time for the Towns Women's Guild's coffee morning. Now, this will be held at Mount Pleasant Soldiers Hall on Friday the 19th at 7:30. And we have two tickets for that session. So if you want to give us a hoy quickly, ring us on 85-63-3788. And we'll pass them along to you. And you'll be able to have an evening out at good old Mount Pleasant. You might want to go in for a couple of sherbets before you... there's some nice places to have tea there as well. So make a good evening of it. So that's for Friday the 19th of June at 7:30. Then they have another one at Saturday, June the 20th at 2 p.m. Saturday the 20th will be one at 7:30 p.m. And another one at Sunday, June the 21st at 2 p.m. So, so it's going to be a good comedy. So I'd get down there and have a bit of a look at it. You can book on facebook.com, Top of the Torrens.
And I would just ring in now and get a couple of tickets because they're free. It's been simple as that. Okay, let's get on with some more music now, and we're going to have a number by Alex Lloyd, and this is called Amazing.

0: sister. Is any of this filtering through that little blue bonnet of yours?
1: Yes, Triple B, Triple B, Triple B.

Well, that was Kevin Borich with Angel's Hand. We also had John Hyatt there with Angel's Eyes. We had Aerosmith. No, we didn't. We had, before that, we had Loveful by the Cardigans. Then we had Aerosmith by the Angels, The Guess Who with American Woman, and Alex Lloyd there with Amazing. Very amazing. Shortly we'll have a number by the Stones. But before we do that, I'm still trying to get rid of these tickets here and Triple BFM for the Torrens Theatre Group, which they're putting on a story, They Come From Mars. And this will be at the Mount Pleasant Soldiers Memorial Hall. And it will be on a Friday night, 19th of June, 7:30. And that's where we've got

0: the tickets available for. So I'm hoping that somebody would like a couple of tickets, free tickets to go and see the show. And as I said, you could go to the one of the hotels there and have a tea, the Totnes or whatever, and make a nice evening of it. Yeah. So if you can give us a ring on 0403 882 161 before my show finishes, that would be all okay. So yeah, if that's for a evening out at Top of the Torrens with their They Come From Mars on Friday, June the 19th at 7:30. And they are complimentary tickets, so for two. So give us a hoy. Don't be shy. Okay, let's keep on with the music. And, we'll go into what's happening here tomorrow on Triple B FN. FM, I should say. After my show tonight, I'll be wobbling off and then you'll be listening to the Big Bros of Breakfast. And then from 6 till 9, you'll have Sandy M's Music Mix. And then from 9 to 12, you'll have Relive the Memories with Boomer Roy, which is a pre-recorded show, of course. And from 12 to 3, you've got Digging Deeper with Dave. And apparently he's going to get a new shovel because he's still digging fairly deep. So, yeah, that's from 12 to 3. And then from 3 till 7, you've got Mr. Magnificent, the boy himself, Radical.
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0: And then from after Radical, we've got from 7 to 9 is Safe Space with Dino. So listen for that show there for a couple of hours. Should be some good entertainment there from Dino. And then from 9 to 12, we've got the Triple B Music Mix. And then after that, it moves into Good Old Saturday with some Aussie music mix. So there you go. That's got Friday covered for you. We've still got a couple of... we've got three quarter of an hour before I finish. So as I said, now we're going to get back into the music. Next six pack is going to be by the Rolling Stones, and it's called Angry.

0: Well, that was the Wolf Brothers there with Anybody Ever. We had the Gits with Another Shot of Whiskey. Rockmasters with Another One Bites the Dust. We had Another Brick in the Wall Part 2 live from such and such, and that was by Pink Floyd. And John Denver there with Annie's Song, and the Rolling Stones with Angry. How angry? Oh, this angry. Okay, so that's the another six-pack down the drain. Time for a bit of the old sponsorship.
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0: Yeah, good on you there, young Julie Toth. Much appreciated for being a sponsor here. Okay, let's move into some more music. The current time is, it's 11:40. So not far to go before I hit the old Frog and Toad. Let's go start off with Lenny Kravitz. Are You Gonna Go My Way?

0: Well, that was Faker there with Are You Magnetic, the Regents with Are You Looking for a Sweetheart, and of course Lenny Kravitz there with Are You Gonna Go My Way. Well, it's just about time for me to put my clothes back on and head off and go out into the cooler weather. But thanks for listening, and many thanks to Triple B and our sponsors for supporting us. Much appreciated, and it's all good for us as presenters to put our weekly shows on. So I hope you've enjoyed what I've put on tonight, if anybody was listening. Still haven't given away those prizes yet for the Top of the Torrens, but anyway, I guess nobody wants to go. Okay, all I can say is, yeah, thanks very much. I'll finish off with a song by David Bowie, which is Ashes to Ashes. So it's good night from me and good night from him.
1: Hey there, musical artist. This is Chloe C. Are you a talented musician or part of a band looking for your big break? Well, look no further. 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

0: On a hot summer night, would you offer your throat to the wolf with the red roses?
1: Will he offer me his mouth?
0: Yes.
1: Will he offer me his teeth?
0: Yes.
1: Will he offer me his jaws?
0: Yes.
1: Will he offer me his hunger?
0: Yes.
1: Again, will he offer me his hunger?
0: Yes.
1: And will he starve without me?
0: Yes.
1: Then does he love me?
0: Yes.
1: Yes.
0: On a hot summer night, would you offer your throat to the wolf with the red roses?
1: Yes.
0: I bet you say that to all the boys.

particular place to go. 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

0: Welcome back indeed. My name's Sandy M, and this is my Music Mix radio show here every Friday from 6 a.m. until 9 a.m. And I hope your morning's going okay so far. Don't forget breakfast.
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0: Well, let's start off with the weather, shall we? Here in the valley at the moment, it's 11.7, going for a top of 17. It'll be cloudy with patchy morning fog and a high chance of showers, most likely later this morning. Winds nor-westerly 20 to 30 k's, turning westerly 15 to 25 this evening. If you're on your way down to Adelaide, it's 12.8 at the moment, going for a top of 19. Also cloudy with patchy morning fog and a very high chance of showers with light winds. 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

0: And that was a triple play to start your day. That was Celine Dion with, you guessed it, New Day. We also heard from Grace Jones with Pull Up to the Bumper, Baby. Just not too close. And at the top there, Earth, Wind and Fire with Happy Feeling.
1: I know it's hard to accept that 2 in 3 deaths on country roads are country people. 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Can't ignore it. 2 in 3 deaths on country roads are country people.
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0: double play there on Triple B. That was Grace Jones with I'm Not Perfect, But I'm Perfect For You. And we also heard from Afro Time Rhythm Section with their remix of Sade's Smooth Operator.
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0: Well, that was a new one by Teddy Swims with Mr. Know-It-All. He's got a great voice, hasn't he? Very smooth and easygoing. Anyhow, we also heard from Ed Sheeran with Old Phone and a little more.
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0: Well, that was Bruno Mars and Luke Combs with Boots and Groove. We also heard from Mondo Rock with Why Fight It. And at the top there, Smith and Mighty with their cover of Walk On By.
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0: 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Here in the valley at the moment, it's 11.3, going for a top of 17. It'll be cloudy with patchy morning fog and a high chance of showers, most likely later this morning. Winds nor-westerly 20 to 30 k's, turning westerly 15 to 25 k's this evening. And if you're on your way down to Adelaide, like Diane of Tanunda, hello, at the moment down there it's 13.1, going for a top of 19. Also cloudy with the chance of patchy morning fog, and also a very high chance of showers with light winds. This weather update was brought to you by Triple BFM's media partner, The Leader, the Barossa's favourite newspaper.

0: was Fearless Motivation right there with I Am The One. We also heard from Patti LaBelle with Lady Marmalade, Deep Blue Something with Breakfast at Tiffany's, and at the top there was Barbara Streisand and John Mayer with Come Rain or Shine.
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0: John Batiste right there with Freedom. And we also heard from Dua Lipa with a remix of her track Levitating.
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0: Tom Petty right there with I Won't Back Down. We also heard from Ray with Where Is My Husband? And at the top there, the Pet Shop Boys with Domino Dancing. Couple of shout-outs here to Jean of Greenock and, of course, Norm, Kim and Sue.
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0: Double play there from Lisa Stansfield with All Around the World, and This Is the Right Time. And I know Andrew's listening to that. He likes Lisa just like I do.
1: 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I'm the editor of the Bunyip newspaper up in Gawler, and you can join me every Wednesday at 12:15pm on Triple BFM to hear the week's news highlights. 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
0: And we thank all our sponsors here on Triple B. Well, you are listening to Sandy M's Music Mix here every Friday from 6 a.m. until 9 a.m. with music from way back when to right here, right now.

0: Yes, The Girls on the Avenue with Richard Clapton right there. We also heard from Simply Red with Money's Too Tight to Mention, and a new one by The Weeknd, Dua Lipa with Fall for You.
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0: Mondo Rock right there with Chemistry. And we also heard from Helen Reddy with that spooky track, Angie Baby. And at the top there, John Farnham with his cover of the Whitlams track, No Aphrodisiac. I know Ben likes that one.
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But I wanna know for sure. Come on, hold me tight.

0: couple of tracks there by, well, from the 60s, by the Hollies with I'm Alive and the Troggs with Wild Thing. Then from the 90s, it was John Mellencamp with Circling Around the Moon. And from right now, we heard Teddy Swims, Tones and I and David Guetta with Gone, Gone, Gone.
1: 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I'm David McKinnon, host of the Triple B podcast, The Worm. 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

Lilo Gang, la familia.

Yes, new sensation right there from INXS. We also heard from J Balvin, Dua Lipa, Bad Bunny and Tainy with One Day. And at the top there, fairly new one from David Guetta and Sia with Beautiful People. Well, my program finishes at 9 a.m. and after that you'll be listening to a pre-recorded program from Roy G called Relive the Memories from 9 a.m. until 12 noon, because I come back again on Monday. Hi, join me every Monday from 6 a.m. for my program Sandy's Triple B Music Train. I play a huge variety of music for everyone. 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

0: Yes, a couple of tracks there by Sting with If You Love Somebody and Fields of Gold. A couple of shout-outs to Brian and Joe of Newry and Ricky of Gawler East.
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0: Sounds good. Well, that's just about it for me. I'll leave you with a song by Janet Jackson and Luther Vandross with Best Things in Life Are Free. And, of course, Spectrum with I'll Be Gone. And a shout out to all our wonderful presenters here who produce and, of course, present their own programs. Put a lot of work into it just for you. So keep on listening to Triple B and I'll catch you again next Monday from 6 a.m. Have a great weekend. Bye for now.

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Welcome to Relive the Memories here with Boomer Roy here on 89.1 Triple B FM. I'll be with you for the next 3 hours.

0: 1973, and He's an Innocent Man. George Thorogood came in before that with Hello Josephine. What about Gloria Estefan from 1989? Here We Go. And we started off there with a great track by Chris Rea from 1989 as well, Working on It. You're tuned to 89.1 Triple B FM. Up next, we've got some album gems.
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0: Well, there's another bracket of album gems. We finished it off there with Tomorrow Is a Long Time by Chrissy Hynde off the album Standing in the Doorway. And before that, we heard the title track off the Premonition album by Peter Frampton, and that was Premonition. And what about ABBA off of Voulez-Vous and Does Your Mother Know? And we started off there with the Chicken Shack Shuffle. That was Liam Hound Dog Terry. That's off the album, the Great British Rock Album. You're tuned to 89.1 Triple B FM. Up next, we've got a two-artist double play between Don Henley and Paddy Pilak.
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